0: KVRX would like to acknowledge that our station and meeting places are on the indigenous lands of Turtle Island, the ancestral name for what now is called North America. Moreover, we would like to acknowledge the Alabama Cushara, the Caddo, the Carrizo Come Crudo, the Kualitecan, the Comanche, the Kickapoo, the Lipan Apache, the Tonkawa, and the Isleta del Sur del Pueblo, and all the American Indian and indigenous peoples and communities who have been or have become a part of these lands and territories in Texas.
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2: 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Whoa.

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7: Class, sit down. My name is Chris Connolly from the band Hot Panda, also known as your professor. Let's get one thing straight. If there's some of you that think this class is going to be a walk of the cake or a flop about in the park, you are sadly mistaken. 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And the other half of you will wish that you were dead. 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

Teaching a parakeet to talk is fun. Teaching a parakeet to talk is fun, but the old method took time. This record is specially designed to teach any healthy parakeet to talk, any normal parakeet to talk, using a scientific method that is far superior. Because a carefully trained voice, a scientific voice, repeats over and over and over the same word, the same phrase, the same word. In the future, for the next few seconds, this record will be silent. Then begins your parakeet's talking lesson. Place your parakeet near enough so that he can...

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1: No, seriously, where are we?
0: Shh! Hide! 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
1: Wait, I see an entrance over there.
0: Almost there! 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Welcome to the Belfry, where even you can eavesdrop on a show of the ages with DJ Sputnik on Saturdays at 3 a.m. I heard in the Belfry that they play the most vexing post-punk, ghastly gothic rock, and slam and darken new wave.

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4: Hi, everyone, and welcome to I'll Buy You a Burger. Every week on the show, I will play you five songs with a theme connecting them. Send in your guesses, and if you are the first person to guess the theme correctly, I will buy you a real-life burger after the show. Now, every week, I also have a guest here with me to play along with you all and guess the theme alongside you. My guest this week is a big get for me. Her athletic career began in Victoria High, where she played in a 5A district on the boys' soccer team. She went to St. Mary's University in San Antonio, where she played on the first women's soccer team in the school's history and earned a degree in international business. She is also one of the top artists in the United States working in filigree. She was a finalist for both the Saul Bell and Joe Hess Awards and was accepted into the Grit to Gold exhibition at the National SNAG, Society of North American Goldsmiths Conference, where she curated a 7-artist show on the nature of filigree. She has been invited to teach at a variety of institutions, including Pendon University, as well as studios in California and Canada. She has a performance-reviewed marriage of 31 years. She is an artist, athlete, scholar of international commerce, as well as a nationally recognized jeweler. Please welcome to the show my mom, Andrea Terry. Big intro, right?
5: Cash, I feel like you talked me up a little bit too much.
4: You think?
5: Yes.
4: No.
5: I do appreciate that. I feel very secure myself right now. Thank you.
4: Of course. I gotta hype up.
5: Maybe
4: my,
5: overinflated.
4: Oh, you think so?
5: Yes, perhaps.
4: That's funny. With me always on soundboard is the effervescent Denver.
5: Ooh.
4: Your coat looks extra shiny today. Have you been eating oats? You know, just your coat. It's extra shiny, so I figured you must have been eating oats or salmon or something like that, a lot of those things.
5: Shake it, Denver, like this.
6: Oh, my head.
4: Wow. Incredible. You're doing all right. Thanks for coming on the show, Mama.
5: Thank you. Yeah. It is my pleasure and honor.
4: Well, like I said, this was a big get for me, and once again...
5: And easy. Perhaps the easiest get.
4: We're going to go ahead and get into our first song of the hour. Like I said, there's a theme connecting the songs I play throughout the hour. You can send your guesses to the theme to allbuyyouaburger@gmail.com or DM us on Instagram @allbuyyouaburger, all one word. Denver, cue us in, please.

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1: Hi, everyone. Welcome back to I'll Buy You a Burger on KVRX 91.7. 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
2: Dress to Impress.
1: You can reference that, my whole set list that I'll be playing tonight on KVRX.org. Just head to that schedule tab and find I'll Buy You a Burger. Yeah, thoughts going into the show, Mama? You think you're going to be able to guess the theme tonight?
3: I don't know, but I wrote it down.
1: Okay.
3: And I did actually really like that song.
1: It was a good one. Yeah.
4: Had to write this to impress.
1: Well, that being said, you may not have an idea to what the theme is yet.
3: Okay.
1: But you have an opportunity to earn a hint.
3: Okay.
1: In our first segment, we're calling this segment The Fries is Right.
3: Okay.
5: Here it comes from KVRX 91.7 in Austin, Texas. It's The Fries is Right. Andrea, come on down.
3: Here it comes.
5: Denver, come on down.
6: You are the first two
5: contestants as we continue on The Fries is Right.
3: Gosh, I'm so excited to be here.
1: Howdy, Andy. Hi, everyone, and welcome to, where am I? Welcome to The Fries is Right, the segment where you, Andrea Terry, an expert in fine jewelry, must calculate the value of equally fine burger-themed jewelry.
3: Okay.
1: Guess the dollar and cent amount closest to the price of these items without going over to get a point. Get 3 out of 5 points, and I will award you with a hint to today's theme.
3: Ooh.
1: Are you ready to play?
3: Okay, hit me.
1: You ready? All right. Now, of course, you'll need someone to play against.
3: Okay.
1: So we're going to go ahead and bring in Denver on soundboard. Denver, are you ready to play The Fries
6: is Right?
1: I am
6: so excited, Cash. Longtime listener, longtime co-host, soundboarder.
3: I've been here the whole time.
6: I think more than anything, I'm nervous.
1: Really?
6: You know, sometimes, you know, you're afraid to fall, but I think I'm afraid to fly.
1: That is intimidating. I would be scared if I was you, Mama.
3: I'm afraid to come down.
1: Oh, yeah?
3: Yeah. I'm too high.
1: You're too high?
6: Yeah, if I'm being... I'm a little afraid of heights, you know?
1: Wow. Dang. Okay. It's a big swings coming from Denver in this first part of the game. Could both of you please open the group chat I've made with you in it?
3: Okay.
1: And you're going to press on the bottom picture, so the last picture I sent.
6: The bottom picture.
1: Yes, so that one, exactly.
6: Ooh.
1: Go out of that. I don't know what you're looking at there, Momo.
3: Got it.
1: Okay.
3: Okay.
1: And then look at the bottom picture.
3: The bottom one.
1: Yes.
3: Got it.
1: Go ahead and let me take a look at that. Perfect.
3: Okay.
1: Okay, Momo, could you describe the first item?
3: Absolutely.
1: For me?
3: These are what's looking like maybe a plastic set of little like rabbit ears. And then a little kind of like...
1: Could you have the little closer plaque. To the mic?
3: Oh, yes. A little set of like plastic rabbit ears that you would kind of like put over your head. But they're tiny, like jewelry size.
1: Yes.
3: And then a little like little plaque next to it that says...
1: Oh, I don't know what the plaque says.
3: Oh,
1: yeah,
3: okay,
1: sorry.
3: Okay.
1: The plaque on the necklace is separate.
3: It
6: says, I smell fear on you.
1: Is that really what it says?
6: It says, I smell fear on you.
1: Oh, I didn't even read that part.
3: Well, that does make it more interesting. Okay.
1: Oh, absolutely. Well, that part of the item is not on sale.
3: Okay.
1: What you're describing, Mama, is a little necklace containing Luisa's hat from Bob's Burgers.
3: Oh, okay.
1: Yes.
3: That makes it more interesting, actually.
1: So all of these items are from eBay.
3: Okay.
1: The official description reads, Bob's Burgers Luis Rabbit Ear Hat.
3: Okay.
1: Comma, I Smell Fear Pendant Necklace from 2016. So I apologize. It's both of them together are being sold.
3: Okay, got it. That could be the difference maker.
1: Oh, absolutely.
3: Yes.
1: To give y'all a couple hints here, I wanted to let you know that none of these items are over $200. And I'm going to let you know ahead
3: that's
1: of
3: good,
1: time.
3: That's good, because I was not going to get just, 200 on this.
6: Just looking at the items, I don't know how that's possible. They seem so... They seem near priceless.
1: Well, hey, no
3: Denver,
1: cheating here.
3: Friend Denver, you would be surprised.
1: Yeah, yeah. You would absolutely be surprised. But I will let you know if these items are over or under $50.
3: That does help. Thank you.
1: This one's under.
3: Okay, got it.
1: This is an under $50 item.
3: Okay, am I guessing the price now?
1: You're guessing the price now?
3: Okay.
1: Remember, it's Price is Right rules, so you don't want to go over.
3: Okay.
1: But you want to get as close as you can, and whoever gets closer, you or Denver, will score... A point.
3: Bob, I would like to guess $34.99.
1: Oh, sorry, you're supposed to write it down and we're gonna compare.
6: Well, I do already have mine written down.
1: Oh, okay, perfect. All right.
3: Okay.
1: Andy, what's your guess?
3: $34.99.
1: Oh, okay.
3: It'll come out to a big surprise
1: for the,
3: to you.
1: Yeah, absolutely.
6: I said $17.50. It looks like some sort of plastic and a cheap chain. So maybe I lowballed
3: it. That's fair.
1: It is a little better to lowball it in
3: prices. Okay,
1: yeah.
3: I feel like you're trying to tell me something right now.
6: I wanted to say 25, but I was like, ugh, if I get it too high,
3: okay,
6: I lose
3: got
6: it.
1: No, absolutely.
3: Okay. Going forward, I understand.
1: So, the price of the Bob's Burgers Louise Rabbit Ear hat and the I Smell Fear pendant necklace from 2016 is $20.
6: I got it.
1: That's a point for Denver. Okay, giving himself some applause there.
3: Okay.
1: That's okay, though. It's just the first one.
3: That's my problem for not watching a lot of daytime TV. That's my fault.
1: It's an old show. It's pretty old. I mean, Drew Carey.
3: Well, I mean, I'd have watched it more than Denver, but still.
6: Yeah, I don't watch any TV.
1: But that's okay. You've still got four more. And now you know.
3: Four more tries.
1: Just shoot a little lower.
3: Denver, watch out. I'm
1: than
3: coming.
1: You think. It's all right. Okay. Your next item, if you could swipe...
3: Okay.
1: One away.
3: Where are we going? One up?
1: One up.
3: Okay, one up.
6: Ooh.
1: Next, we have a... Actually,
3: Ooh.
1: Denver, could you go ahead and describe this?
6: Yeah, I'm taken away by this. This is a little Burger King pin.
3: Yes.
6: Some sort of pendant. You could put on a tie, maybe a nice suit.
3: Oh, it's probably a tie pin.
6: Yes, and it has the classic Burger King logo. And underneath it has... what I think to be three little hamburgers made out of, I don't know if that's sterling silver.
3: Denver, I don't know if I should tell you this or not, actually, because maybe this helps me. But Denver, I would like to tell you that those are actually three gemstones.
6: Whoa, they're
3: yes,
6: not.
3: Two diamonds and I don't know if it's like a sapphire or...
6: Whoa.
3: Or a...
1: Is it really?
3: Well, they could be real.
1: I'm
3: trying to think if I should tell you what I really think it is.
1: I'll go ahead and read you the product description,
3: okay.
1: And then you can decide
3: if
1: that's
3: too much or
1: not enough.
3: Wait, should I tell you ahead of time what I think it is and to see if I'm right or not?
1: Okay.
6: I just want to say, it sounds like somebody in the booth might be cheating.
3: No, not at all.
6: Ooh.
3: It's just an educated guess.
1: No, go ahead. I'm excited.
3: Okay.
1: What's the guess here?
3: Okay. What I think it is that this is a, like, a, where you hold your tie together, and I think it was somebody who worked at Burger King for a long time, and this was, like, maybe a retirement gift or something when they retired or something like that. Because, and then maybe like each of the gemstones stands for like a decade or something like that.
6: Ooh.
1: Interesting. I like that a lot. I don't know if I would.
3: I want you to tell me right now that I killed it, and that's exactly what it is.
1: Bonus, I give you a bonus point as you're hoping
3: yeah,
1: for.
3: I will
1: got
3: take
1: you.
3: That also.
1: I'll
3: I just like for my
1: I'll
3: own ego,
1: it.
3: I wanted
1: I'll
3: it to be true.
6: This is Andrea's past life.
1: Yeah, she works
6: at
1: Burger King.
6: This is
3: I
6: her pendant.
3: Like or like at the Antiques Roadshow where
1: yeah.
3: like guessing the backstory.
1: You're very
6: let me grab
1: seriously
6: my expert.
1: Appraising these items, absolutely.
6: If I had to guess, this looks circa 1990. I would say three generation manager.
1: Yeah, absolutely.
3: 86, to be exact. It was actually my Uncle George. And
1: Uncle George. Well, this is a vintage diamond and emerald Burger King service pin S/S and G/F tested.
6: Wow.
1: Do you know what that means?
3: I don't actually know what that last part meant, but I feel like I got the service right because it was like someone who worked there and they got it from like maybe the years that they worked there.
1: Yeah, no, absolutely. I think so. I like that. That's a good story. I would believe that. This item is above $50. Below 200.
3: I mean, if those, that's a real two real diamonds and an emerald.
1: Oh, absolutely. So it's below 200, above 50.
3: Wow.
1: Yes. Put your guesses in. This is a Price is Right is kind of fun.
3: I like this segment a lot.
1: People play this one.
3: This is a good new segment. I like it.
1: All right,
6: I'm locking in.
1: Okay. Both of you are locked in?
3: I am too.
6: Yes.
1: Okay, Denver, why don't you go ahead and go first this time?
6: I said $150. I don't know. I'm not up on gems and emeralds and stuff, so I just threw a guess out there.
3: So I said $124.99. That's my guess, locking it in.
1: This one was a nail biter. The price of this service pin is $149.99.
6: Gotcha! No way!
1: Overshot it.
3: I can't believe this guy is beating me.
6: By a cent?
1: He did not beat you.
6: No freaking way.
1: Denver overshot the price by 1 cent.
6: No way.
1: Meaning that you get that point.
3: Yeah,
1: for
3: baby.
1: The $124.99. That does suck, Denver. That's good. Those are the rules, though. Those are the prices, right? You just said
3: that's
1: how much fun
3: right.
1: you were having.
3: Hey,
1: yeah,
3: you
1: yeah.
3: know what happened?
1: Right.
3: I heard the rules, and I adapted.
6: Sorry, I just got a text message that said you suck. It says we're putting you up for adoption.
3: Mm-hmm. I'll tell you what, though. I'll buy that for $150. I'll take those gemstones out.
1: You'll make something
3: right.
1: pretty with it.
3: That's right.
1: Have some
6: she'll take
3: less,
6: the gemstones out.
3: It's
6: and
3: probably
6: then she'll,
3: less than what you can buy them for.
6: And then you can cherish the Burger King by itself without the distraction.
3: That's right. The bling is too much.
6: All hang right. it, man.
1: That was a tough one. That was a
6: that was
1: the
6: 99 is crazy.
1: 99 is really
6: can
1: tough.
6: Can you blur your screen? I just want to see the price that it was 99.
1: Oh yeah, no, absolutely. I can zoom in for you.
6: Oh my god. 99. Yeah, but with shipping, you never know.
1: The shipping is not listed, so I'm saying, you know, I'm giving that point.
6: No,
1: to
6: fair,
1: my mama.
6: Fair is fair.
3: All right.
6: Is fair.
1: Go ahead and flip to... Oh, man. Sore loser. Go ahead and flip to that next item, both of you.
6: Whoa.
1: Mama, please describe that next one.
3: Okay. So we have what looks to be kind of like a brooch or a pin with various burger-related items. We have French fries. Well, okay, not totally. Actually, all we have French fries, and then we have a little slice of pizza, and then we have a shake, and then we have like a bottle of soda, and then we have a hot dog. All kind of emanating out from the biggest part of the brooch, and that is maybe made out of like. Clay or Fimo or enameled or something like that.
1: Once again, great literary
3: description.
1: Yeah,
3: thank
1: absolutely.
3: You. Thank you.
1: This is a vintage Lunch at the Ritz. That's the brand.
3: Oh.
1: Lunch at the Ritz. Signed by who? I couldn't tell you. Signed wearable.
3: Somebody's
1: called. Oh, no, I can't. Signed wearable art food theme dangle brooch pin.
3: Okay.
1: So this
6: wow.
1: is a brooch, yeah. Very cool. Lunch at the Ritz, I did minimal research, but I wasn't sure what it was. They are a jeweler, somewhat higher priced. You know, maybe, I actually, you know, I'm not a jewelry expert like my mom here, so I don't know if I could tell you. No, they can't hear your phone. we're moving on. So what are y'all thinking here on the price?
6: I'm torn.
1: Oh, yeah, sorry, I forgot to mention, this one is above $50.
3: Okay,
1: oh,
3: thank okay. you, that is actually
6: I was
3: going to
6: say $2.
1: Yeah, yeah, I apologize, I forgot to mention that one.
6: I'm really torn here, because a piece like this...
1: you don't see it, it doesn't come around
3: very often.
1: Oh,
3: you don't see it every day, that's for
6: sure. You don't see it every day.
3: It's got a lot of elements.
6: A lot of elements, and from somebody myself... who enjoys pizza, who enjoys soda.
3: who enjoys all the elements on this bro.
6: Who enjoys, actually, I dislike three of the elements.
3: Oh, okay.
6: You interrupted me, but that's okay. That's okay. It's a tight game here.
3: Okay. Mm.
1: All right. Writing down your guesses now.
6: I'm locked in.
1: Able to lock those in. All right.
3: Okay.
1: Big guesses. Okay, Mama, if you could go first this time.
3: Okay, I'm going to go with 69. Don't let your head go anywhere but that number.
1: All right. $69, Denver.
6: I'm locking in with 60.
1: $60.
3: Woo!
1: The vintage Lunch at the Rich signed wearable art food-themed dangle brooch pin is worth 110
6: what?
1: U.S. dollars.
3: Oh, very I would again. But I didn't get close.
1: Another point for Mama there, but that was a tough one. It's worth quite a bit more than you think.
3: It was.
1: All of these items will be posted on the I'll Buy You Burger Instagram after the show, if anyone's curious. It'll be on our story. So that's 1 point for Denver, 2 points for my mom. Once again, she needs 3 points to get the hint. For the show, if y'all could both flip to the next item.
3: Okay.
1: Well, there's five. Wow. So we've got two more here.
6: This is
1: a primo item.
3: Okay.
6: Yeah, this
1: Denver,
6: is amazing.
1: Please describe this one for us.
6: My words won't
3: goodness.
6: Do it justice. So what we're looking at here is it almost looks like a football ring, but it's McDonald's, giant double arches in the middle, surrounded by what I would guess... around 20 tinier double arches. On the side, we have a McDonald's burger with the double arches on top of it with, it looks like beams coming out of it, almost like angel wings.
1: Huh.
6: And on the other side, it says a number I can't really make out. Oh, it says USC.
3: Oh, and that's so throwing me off a little bit.
6: I know. I'm kind of curious now.
3: Shoot.
1: So the description of this
3: item
1: is it's a size 8.5.
6: Oh.
1: If you were curious, it's a ring.
6: I was.
1: Size 8.5 McDonald's employee service ring.
3: Okay, we have a lot of service items for this game.
1: Steel original.
3: Steel, okay, that says something.
1: 1970s to 1980s collectible.
6: Wow.
1: So it's a collectible. This is above, another one above $50.
6: Hmm.
1: Another high.
3: It says USC on it?
1: Dollar
3: on
1: item.
3: The side, it says something. But
6: on the side, I believe it says USC. It says something SC.
3: Something SC, right.
6: Maybe OSC.
1: It mostly has the letter M everywhere.
3: But it's steel, so we know that McDonald's is a little maybe on the cheaper side when it comes to service items.
1: Yeah, the other one had gems and.
6: Well, this was 70s, 80s, you know. They were making, you know, some good toys in the bags. A little bit better
3: service. Service ring?
1: This was one of the toys. Yeah,
3: also, if I can say that that it looks like it was like kind of plated with something on the top, and that kind of wore off too. So.
1: Oh, interesting.
3: Yes.
1: This ring has some wear and tear on it.
3: Yeah,
1: is what you're saying.
3: Exactly.
1: It's a collectible.
6: Hmm.
1: It's possible. Steel ring. What are y'all's guesses here? What are you guys thinking? Give me your thought process as you write down your guesses.
6: I'm going with a very middle range guess.
1: Okay.
3: You said I'm sorry. You said it was above 50?
1: Above 50.
3: Okay.
6: I'm going middle of the road here. I'm thinking, like, this could be worth something, but I don't want it to be too high. Yeah, that 150 left a sour taste in my mouth.
1: Absolutely. Do you have your guess locked in, Mama?
3: I think so.
1: All right, go for it.
3: I'm going 82.
1: 82.
6: Ooh, I'm going 75.
1: Okay. 82 versus 75. This McDonald's employee service ring, steel original, is worth $135 on eBay.
3: How much?
6: That's
1: $135 is what they're
3: What did you say,
1: selling it for.
6: I said 75.
1: And
3: okay.
1: My mom guessed 82. Yeah.
3: Man,
1: right.
3: I am like not
1: Congrats.
3: Getting anywhere close
6: well,
3: but beating you, so I guess that's
1: applause.
3: What's important, right?
1: Oh, yeah.
6: A big applause.
1: A big applause.
6: A big applause,
1: You've
6: yeah.
1: gotten the 3 points necessary
3: baby.
1: To get
6: yeah.
1: your hint. We're still going to go through that last
3: okay, yeah,
1: item.
3: Okay, because I'm enjoying this game.
1: But Let's... first, we're going to go ahead and we're going to play a song
3: okay.
1: And a couple ads
6: another,
1: here.
6: All right. Another round of applause for Andrew here.
3: Thank
1: yeah,
3: you.
1: Another round of applause. Very nice, very nice. Yeah, no, once again, that email is allbuyyouaburger@gmail.com. The Instagram is @allbuyyouaburger. We're going to leave you all on a little bit of a cliffhanger for the Fries is Right with that last item. Although we know my mama pulled through and got her hint already.
3: Oh, yeah.
1: Denver, go ahead and play us in.

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1: Oh, honey, I'll buy you a burger. 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
2: 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The song you just heard was No More by Manfred Minich and the Manfred Minich Strings. 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We last left off at a cliffhanger round of The Fries is Right. Both my guest, my mom, and my co-host, Denver, are battling it out here to see who can guess closest to the price of this item without going over. If both of you could view that last item.
3: Okay,
2: Mama, please describe the last item on the
3: This is a watch,
2: here.
3: Which is, I don't know who will know what this is, but it kind of looks like a Swatch. A Swatch was just a brand that was pretty well known, like in the 80s. And it is Homer Simpson barbecuing some burgers on the spit, and that is on the face of the watch.
2: Correct. Yeah, this is correct. 5 points.
3: Thank
2: five,
3: you.
2: Yeah. No,
3: thank
2: this
3: you.
2: Is a vintage 2002 Burger King, The Simpsons Homer talking watch box with
3: oh,
2: instructions included.
3: Talking.
2: I know, it's pretty cool. This one's under 50.
3: Okay.
4: Oh,
2: what? Yeah.
4: These people are crazy.
2: Right?
4: This thing should be
3: some...
4: No.
3: Nope.
2: Hey, Denver, give yourself some applause for that one. That was a little gem right there in the middle of the show. both of you, please write down your guesses, lock them in. Tell me what you're thinking on this Homer. I mean, obviously, Denver thinks this should be worth $10,000, but I mean,
4: yeah,
2: considering it's under 50.
4: $10,000's a little low. And you said it talks too?
2: It talks as well, yes.
4: That's crazy.
3: Okay, got it.
5: Whoa, that was so fast.
3: That's right.
5: Well, I'm conflicted. Okay.
2: All right.
5: Okay, I'm locked in.
2: Denver, what's your guess?
5: $35.
2: Ooh.
3: 19.
2: 19 bucks. Ah!
3: Ow!
2: Sadly,
3: no!
2: You both busted on this one. The vintage 2002 Burger King, The Simpson Homer talking watch box and instructions is $11.87 USD. Criminally low
5: what?
2: For such a beautiful
3: piece,
2: intricate,
5: oh
2: ornate
3: timepiece
2: watch. I truly, you're booing me?
5: No, I'm booing.
2: I didn't price the item.
3: Everyone else.
2: You're booing
5: Cashier
2: everyone
5: sucked.
2: Else. Okay, yeah, I see how
3: you
2: it is.
3: You don't know the value.
2: All right.
5: Yeah. I think they had it messed up. I think that was for $1,187.
2: They must have put it in wrong.
5: They must have. And you could see it's numbered too, so it's limited. You
2: sure.
5: Know?
2: Yeah. You leave a $1 tip instead of, or you leave a $10 tip instead of a $1 tip
5: exactly.
2: Kind of situation. Absolutely.
3: Okay, so what do I get? What's
2: yes.
3: my hint?
2: Your hint
3: okay.
2: This week is, you know, normally when I'm creating a theme, a lot of times it's based on the titles of the songs.
3: Yes.
2: This week it's not.
3: Oh,
2: not
3: man.
2: Based on the titles, it's just the content of them, you know?
3: I should have been listening better is the takeaway here.
5: You were listening for
3: it. I was kind of listening.
2: You were listening about the right amount. We're going to go ahead and actually get into our next song.
3: Okay.
2: We've heard two songs so far. I Do My Best to Impress by Linda Lewis and No More by Manfred Minich and Manfred Minich Strings. 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
5: Whoosh.

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1: Hi, everyone, and welcome back to I'll Buy You a Burger on KVRX 91.7. We just heard A Boy is Just a Toy by Roddy Joy and Quando by Fausto Papetti, that second one being instrumental. Once again, you can get that full set list on kvrx.org. Mama, I wanted to bring something up. We already had Denver kind of integrated in the conversation with that first game show segment. I wanted to talk about, there was a bit of a controversy at our house. Denver was by recently. He was helping. We were painting the house.
2: Yes, that's yes. True.
1: Yeah.
2: I was there.
1: This is true. I was there. This is true.
2: This is there.
1: Yeah, but I like that you're reacting to this like yes. It's an interrogation.
3: What are your choices?
1: Yeah,
3: absolutely. If you could please.
1: No, and so Denver comes inside the house.
3: I'm parched.
1: He's parched.
3: It's so hot outside.
1: And he goes to reach for a cup of ice water. And could you tell me what you said, actually, when you went to reach for it?
2: Absolutely. So what happened was I had come in from the outside, and there was a cup on the counter. And then I had come in, and I had simply taken a cup of what I thought was my cup of water. And then friend Denver over here was like, what are you doing drinking from my cup? And I'm like, Denver, this is my house, and I'll do whatever I damn well please. And so that was, you know, we all laughed, and Denver was like, what?
1: Well, you maintain this is your cup still to this day.
2: To
1: right?
2: This day,
3: no,
2: I say that it was my cup, and it didn't matter if it was or it wasn't. It was in my house.
3: Wow.
1: Well, it's in your house.
2: Yes.
1: Therefore.
2: And then unsolicited, there is a part B to this story. Unsolicited.
1: Yeah, Denver decided he was, in addition to being parched, he was also famished.
2: Yes.
3: Yes.
1: Yeah, absolutely famished. So,
3: so
1: he went
3: hungry.
1: To make him, he made himself a quesadilla.
3: Mm.
1: And my dad comes in, and do you remember what he said, Denver?
3: Yeah. He said, is that mine? Comes to take my freaking quesadilla. And this has happened on numerous occasions, and I'm starting to feel unwelcome.
1: Well, right after, no. You said he said,
2: he
1: you said
2: literally
1: no, and
2: almost
1: he said,
2: the same thing.
1: Well, this is my house.
3: Yeah.
1: And
3: comes at
1: if
3: me
1: you
3: want to
1: eat, if you make a quesadilla in my house, then whose quesadilla
3: and
1: is
3: I've
1: that?
3: And I've been attacked with this my house crap three times.
2: And I maintain that he should feel most at home and most like a family member, because that is simply how the level of comfort that
3: we
2: have with
3: I feel
2: Denver.
3: Even more distant. This whole my house thing, I feel like I should get out of y'all's house. I feel like it should be.
2: No, I feel like it's kind of like a welcome. Like,
3: wow.
2: We rib you equal to family members. So
3: wow.
2: I feel like you should feel
3: such a warm
2: like kind
3: welcome.
2: Of like a enveloped in love.
3: Mm. Almost. That's almost it. But it almost feels like, please get out of our house.
1: We also have a question, actually, speaking of, from my dad. He wanted to know what you found more difficult. Being a renowned jeweler or playing intense college soccer?
2: Oh, I think soccer was harder.
1: Really?
2: Yes.
1: Why is that?
2: I don't know. I would say it was like making jewelry comes like pretty naturally and easily.
1: Mm-hmm.
2: So that would be my answer. I think if like, I don't know if easily you have to work at it, but it, you know, something that just comes naturally. Not to say that I didn't like soccer, but, you know, like jewelry feels like something, you know, I took some classes at Austin Community College. And then when I first took them, it kind of felt, you know, like right away, like something that was comfortable and
1: mm-hmm.
2: and felt like something that I could maybe be good at. So that's a good question.
1: Yeah, no, it was really good. He had
2: yes.
1: a lot of really good questions. He helped
2: good
1: me
2: job.
1: Write the intro.
2: Good
1: that
2: job,
1: was a
2: Joe
1: lot
2: Terry.
1: Of, yeah. A lot of daddy in there. Yeah.
3: Big shout out to Joe Terry.
1: Shout out.
3: My favorite coworker.
1: Yes, yeah.
2: Yes,
1: Denver and,
2: that's
1: and my
2: right.
1: dad do a lot of work together.
2: Yeah.
1: No, great answer. Good answer.
2: Okay,
1: good answer.
2: Thank you.
1: Good answer.
2: Thank you.
1: Yeah, no, we're going to go ahead and with that get into the last song of the hour here. Any guesses here on what?
2: No.
1: No
2: I
1: idea.
2: I am clueless, and I am really hoping that my bonus guess has gotten me something that I can grab onto.
1: We will we'll see. Hopefully, you know, if any of you would like to send in some guesses, the
2: yes.
1: email is allbuyyouaburger@gmail.com.
2: And then if you know, send me text to... No, I'm just joking. I'm not
1: you're
2: going to
1: give
2: you
1: out your personal
2: I'm not
1: number
2: giving you my
1: radio.
2: Personal phone
1: oh,
2: number.
1: Okay. That's funny. The Instagram is... @allbuyyouaburger, all one word. If you send in a couple of guesses that aren't correct, they can go to help my mom figure
2: you know
1: out.
2: Who needs
1: yes.
2: help? My mom.
1: You know, do you know who else needs help on their radio show? My mom. Thank you all for listening. Denver, cue in that last song.
3: Whoosh.

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1: Hi, everyone, and welcome back to I'll Buy You a Burger on KVRX 91.7. Thank you all of everyone for listening. I really appreciate it. Had a lot of family listening tonight. I'm going to go ahead and read some of my favorite incorrect guesses for you, Mama. There's some pretty funny ones.
2: Okay.
1: I enjoyed them.
2: I'm looking forward to this.
1: Just so you know, we do have two correct guesses.
2: Yeah,
1: in
2: I'm like,
1: from
2: God,
1: the,
2: man,
1: the
2: that
1: crowd.
2: Makes me feel like, oh, yes. My God, I'm totally not
1: one
2: getting this.
1: At 9:43 from Josh. Correct
2: cousin
1: guess.
2: Cousin Josh.
1: But Cousin Josh, shout out.
2: Shout out, Cousin Josh.
1: Shout out, Cousin Josh. But sadly, it does go to the first person, and Henry Q had a correct guess.
2: Ooh,
1: come in
2: Henry.
1: At 9:39. Another one, Cousin Jessica. This is a guess from her.
2: Ooh.
1: Artists' names each have their first name and last name starting with the same letter. Linda Lewis, Manfred Minich. That's a pretty good guess based on the first clip. That was really good. I should do that.
2: Maybe, yeah.
1: The theory
2: was
1: broken with Roddy Joy, but I like that better than what I came up with. Absolutely.
3: That's what I was telling you before we went on. I was so stumped earlier.
1: Really?
3: Because it was so obvious.
1: No,
3: he showed me.
1: I didn't even think about that. Yeah. Another guess from Atlee. Well, I don't know if I'd call it a guess, more of a statement.
2: Okay.
1: Atlee says, all the songs are boring and take too long.
4: You suck!
1: Atlee, not a fan of classical.
2: So we can
1: say
2: yeah, he's, what,
1: soul music,
2: 15?
1: Maybe. For sure.
2: 15, I think.
1: Yeah, thank you for the DM, Atlee. That was really funny.
2: Shout out to the young demographic.
1: Yeah, absolutely.
2: We know what they don't like.
1: Brooke guesses, is it Taylor Swift themed? Frankie guesses less string backgrounds.
2: Oh, wow. The whole family is literally
1: listening.
2: Oh,
1: absolutely. Yes. Less string backgrounds or orchestral string section.
2: Oh, not bad.
1: No,
2: actually,
1: no.
2: Very good.
1: Very
2: good. Atlee in your face,
1: guesses.
2: Atlee.
1: Becky says the same thing.
2: Okay.
1: All songs have a strong orchestral element. She also said, I'm listening to these songs like my life depends on it. If that's the case, I am doomed.
2: Becky, that's funny.
1: Becky, nice.
2: I mean, I have to
1: Becky.
2: Say, a lot of good guesses.
1: Oh,
2: actually,
1: incredible
2: even if
1: guesses.
2: Not right.
1: No, absolutely.
2: And most definitely better than my nothing that I have.
1: What's going through your head right now, Mama, as you're hearing these guesses, hearing these songs?
2: I unfortunately did not write the name of, which I would have gotten wrong anyway, so I didn't write the name of the artist.
1: Mm-hmm.
2: So I might have guessed also what they had guessed about the names, you know,
1: yes.
2: The letters. But my guess was more also towards them being kind of like, not orchestral because they weren't all, but yeah, kind of like soothing string type. But so it's not, man. If it were so, and it's not about the title, because I would have said something about, you know, like trying to impress a man or be like, you know,
1: mm-hmm.
2: I don't need a man or something like that. But it's not about that.
1: Not
2: so
1: about
2: I
1: the
2: have
1: title
2: but
1: your
2: because I have nothing.
1: Well, I'll go ahead and run through that set list one more time.
2: Okay.
1: I Do My Best to Impress by Linda Lewis. No More by Manfred Minich and Manfred Minich Strings. A Boy Is Just a Toy by Roddy Joy, and Quando, Quando, Quando by Fausto Papetti, and Girl in a Sports Car by Alan Hawkshaw was the last song on that set list there. I realized I didn't mention his song. That's what you just
2: yes.
1: heard was Girl in a Sports Car.
2: Yes.
1: So, yes, very, very important guest for you tonight. You know, if a couple of people have got it. No pressure, of course.
2: Oh, my God.
1: Only two. Only two.
2: Two more than me.
1: Two more than
2: two
1: you,
2: more
1: but that's
2: than me,
1: okay.
2: And I'm literally in the studio.
1: But, you know, everyone listening is supporting you. They're going, Andrea, you can do it. You can do it. Yes, yes, yes. It is 9:55. We're on the last 5 minutes of our show. We're actually going to take a second to plug a couple things. It's the last show of the summer, so thank you for everyone who has listened to more than one show. I really appreciate it.
2: Too bad. Yes. I've set my clock to 9 o'clock Thursdays for I'll Buy You a Burger. Every Thursday. Longtime listener.
1: First time guest. We will be back in the fall
2: Yay!
1: With more shows. I'll keep all of y'all updated on Instagram. Thank you to everyone who sent in a guest tonight and for listening. I really appreciate it. A special shout out to Maria Alicia and any other cousins listening in.
2: Antonella. Mariela.
1: And Mariela. Shout out to all of you. Maria Alicia says, hi, buy me a burger. Deliver to Cordoba, Argentina.
2: Nice.
1: So thank
2: one.
1: You to all those cousins who listened as well. Thank
2: yes.
1: you to Josue, who has consistently listened to the show. I appreciate it.
2: Nice.
1: It's slow clap. Okay, yeah.
2: Slow
1: thank
2: clap.
1: You.
3: Sorry.
1: For those. Yeah, this, that was a little rude. I
3: no,
1: think.
3: Sorry. The soundboard. There's just so many buttons at once.
1: We do have a couple kinds of claps. Yeah, that would get.
3: We do. Well, sure. it's all jumbled. So I'm like, I get scared when something comes up congratulatory. I'm like, oh,
1: something,
3: I have to jump to it.
1: Something you'll improve upon in the next.
3: I'm gonna
1: season,
3: get better
1: I'm
3: at
1: sure.
3: it.
1: Sure, absolutely. But yeah, no, we're going to go ahead and plug Denver's Instagram. That is at Needle and...
3: Needle in Strings, like in the letter, Needle in Strings Art.
1: Yes.
2: Oh, very nice.
1: Mama, would you like to plug your website and
2: yes,
1: Instagram?
2: Sure. It is Andy, A-N-D-I, Andy Terry Metalsmith, and that is my Instagram handle, and I am pretty much on Instagram.
1: Yes, and your website?
2: And my website is Andrea, A-N-D-R-E-A, Terry, A-N-D-R-E-A-T-E-R-R-Y.com.
1: Yes, a couple of professionals
2: Ooh,
1: on the show today.
2: We sound fancy.
1: Professional artists.
3: Wow.
1: Absolutely. At this time, Mama, if you could start to lock in your guests
2: okay.
1: and speak aloud, just think through your thought process here and tell us what your final guess is.
2: Okay. Okay, I actually kind of really wish it was actually had to do with the titles
1: mm-hmm.
2: because I do not have a great guess. I mean, it does have... if it had to do with titles, then it would be, you know, like... related to, you know, kind of a girl and guy...
1: Relationships, yeah,
2: exactly.
1: Absolutely,
2: stuff like that.
1: Yeah. Not getting along, being
2: yes,
1: independent, something
2: yes.
1: like that. But your hint was it's not.
2: I know,
1: to do with
2: and
1: that.
2: That's what hurts. I'm gonna go with Cousin Elsie. She said flutes.
1: Oh, I guess a text guess.
2: Yes, a
1: coming
2: text
1: in from
2: guess.
1: The outside.
2: And I'm just gonna go with that since
1: wow.
2: I don't know anything. So thank you, Cousin Elsie.
1: Yeah, shout out Cousin Elsie.
2: Yeah.
1: Some may call it cheating. Some may call it nepotism. You're locking in.
2: Oh, I'm locking it in now.
1: All right.
2: I'm hard.
1: Drum roll, please. The theme tonight was songs containing
2: yes!
1: flutes. Thank you, Elsie. For giving my mom a correct guess.
2: Plant for Elsie, and
1: yes.
2: she knows what that means. That's my plant buddy.
1: Yes. Out of pity, some might say.
2: Not pity, out of love.
1: Out of
2: oh,
1: love.
2: She was giving me the hint out of pity.
1: Yes.
2: Quite possibly,
1: love
2: thank
1: and
2: you.
1: Pity.
3: I thought we were talking about the win. You got the win out of pity.
2: Yes.
1: No, I mean, hey, get the win by whatever means necessary. It's just, you know. You said we started the show high,
2: yeah.
1: stooped a little low at the end there. Maybe.
2: You know what? I didn't know that her guess was right.
1: This is true.
2: Okay.
1: This is true. Thank you, Henry Q, for guessing today. We will keep in touch. I will buy you a burger.
2: All right.
1: Absolutely. Thank you all so much for listening. Once again, we'll be back in the fall. This is I'll Buy You a Burger. On KVRX.
2: Yay! I enjoyed it.
1: Yeah,
2: the
1: thanks
2: time
1: for
2: went
1: being
2: by
1: here,
2: so
1: Mama.
2: Fast.
1: Thanks for being here, Denver.
3: Of course. Thanks for having us.
1: Absolutely. Bye-bye.
2: Bye.
0: Psst. I'll buy you a burger. 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

0: 'Twas the morning I stumbled upon a radio show like no other. Ah, me hearties, 'tis a show where silly music, old familiars, and interviews collide. Set sail for the shores of the peculiar with DJ John F. Spinity's That's Peculiar. Tune into KVRX every Friday morning from 8 to 9 a.m. to hear it. 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
1: 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Hey, I'm gonna mess with Texas right now. I tell you this, Texas sucks. Jersey rules. Yeah. You know I'm your master.

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0: 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Did he jump or did he fall as he gazed into the morning mist? 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
3: Hello, y'all. Welcome back to Early Bird, the show with me, DJ Birdbrain, where we're up at about as early as you can get on this Friday morning. It is 12:02 a.m. right now, and for those starting or ending their day, I'm not the boss of you. I've got some great music for you today, and I'm gonna start you off right now with

had this show and I've been continuing it into the summer, but I've got a new release for you that came out today, about an hour ago. It is a song from the album. Okay, that's a great idea, because if I do that, then by Melania Cole, which is the stage name for artist, I believe, Logan Horniak, who is from Nashville. And this track specifically, Okay, That's a Great Idea, is in collaboration with Olivia O, who is also another very talented musician. And I listened to some tracks from this album earlier, and I think it's a very, like, kind of uneasy, weird folktronica vibe. It's like very interesting, and I think you will enjoy. So let's go ahead and get into Okay, That's a Great Idea by Melania Cole and Olivia O here on KVRX.

That was Okay, That's a Great Idea by Melania Cole and Olivia O. I thought that this one has a bit of a lighter vibe than some of the other tracks that I've heard that were released earlier. This, by the way, is the sixth track off of this newest album by Melania. Once again, Okay, That's a Great Idea, because if I do that, then... And it just cuts off. It sounds kind of like echoes of like fairies whispering, I think. It's like like the vocals are very light in this and like shimmery. I like it. Anyways, I'm just going to go ahead and throw you guys into something that's still electronic, but a little bit of a vibe shift. For you, here is some Jungle next up, starting with Mind Reader.

iGum MP3 from the album Girls Love Jungle. I've played this track on Early Bird before last October, but since it's so good, I'm gonna give you a repeat in this lovely summer that we're having. I'm certainly feeling the heat, but here's to hoping the weather is a little bit less like we are in the middle of an actual jungle in the future. Anyways, here's Mind Reader by Gum MP3. This is from Girls Love Jungle, album I love. Enough said there. And after that will be Ribbon in the Sky by Lloyd Crucial from a compilation album, Jungle Hits Volume 1. That's some older jungle for you. But here is Mind Reader by Gum MP3.

Welcome back. That was Skincare by Parker Fans from their EP, Pool of Fish, which was released last April, a day after my birthday. Parker Fans is a trio based out of the Netherlands, and they've been making cool stuff like this for a while, and I thought that the lyrics were fun on this track, so I decided to share it with you, and it also fit in with our jungle mood. Next up is going to be some, I suppose, from the person who recommended me this song. In their words, it's like Afro-funk, electronic, kind of rock, fusion. They're just playing around with a lot of different cool stuff, and it sounds awesome. This is Heaven Souls with Playing Around With A Flip from their album West Side Trapped, which was released this March. And this song is the fourth track off of the album, and I think it's quite fun. After that will be Purple On Time by P.E. from their album O, which was released last year in November. And one that I've played on this show before and that I enjoy a lot, but this is the first time that I've played this specific track. And I've got more for you coming up along with those two songs. But first, listen to Playing Around With A Flip by Heaven Souls, and I hope you enjoy.

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3: Welcome back. Before you heard those messages, the last song you heard was The Waz by West Side Cowboy from their, I believe this is an EP. So Much Country Till We Get There. And this band recently toured with Geese. And I'm a big fan of this EP, and especially that song. I think it's fun. It's got a nice rock and roll vibe. And before that was Purple on Time by P.E., and then Playing Around with a Flip by Heaven Souls. And I forgot to mention that Heaven Souls is a Texas-based band. They are based out of Houston, which I think is super cool. Anyways, just a reminder, you're listening to Early Bird with me, DJ Birdbrain, on this wonderful, wonderful radio station that we call KVRX. Next up is probably my favorite section of the week, which is the part where I'm going to play for you two songs by the same artist in a row, because I'm allowed to do that. And I just recently found out that this band is... I'm allowed to play them for you this summer when I normally cannot during the school year, and they're one of my favorite bands. So, of course, I'm going to take this opportunity to introduce you to Dawes. Some of you may have heard of this band before, but if you haven't heard of Dawes, they're a very cool, I believe, California-based band. They talk a lot about Los Angeles. And it's made up of, among a couple of other people, two brothers, Taylor and Griffin Goldsmith, and they make some really fun rock. They've been around for a while, and I was introduced to them by my mom when she had a huge phase listening to them, and she also took me to one of their concerts in Dallas a couple of years ago, when they released their album Misadventures of Doomscroller, which I'll be playing a track from that for you today in this next bit. And I don't know, I went to that concert, I heard their music, and it changed my life. I think their lyrics are profound. That's kind of part of why my mom likes them so much. And I don't tend to be a lyrics person most of the time, but I will admit, they got me here. So I will let you enjoy these next two songs. This first one is from one of their first albums, Stories Don't End, released in 2013. It's Hey Lover, one of their more popular songs. I think the most popular from this album is Most People, but Hey Lover is, I think, my favorite of the two. So I will be playing it for you today. And after that will be Comes in Waves from Misadventures of Doomscroller. So I hope you enjoy. Here is Hey Lover by Dawes.

Welcome back. You just heard Comes in Waves by Dawes from the album Misadventures of Doomscroller. And this is the second song off the track and probably one of my favorites from that album. It is not their most recent album. If I really wanted to play you something from their most recent, which I believe was Oh Brother, if you don't count their live album, I would have played House Parties, which is also a great chat track. If you liked the last two, feel free to check that one out. From that album, I also recommend Still Strangers Sometimes and Mr. Los Angeles. They got a lot of good songs about Los Angeles. It kind of makes sense them being from California. And one of the members of the band, I think one of the brothers, lost his house and recording studio and a lot of equipment in the fires in Altadena. I believe, gosh, when was that? Was that 2024 or 2025? Everything's blurred together for me from like the past 4 years. Please don't blame me. But so far, they seem to be getting along well despite the setbacks and the losses, but I wish them luck with whatever they decide to make in the future. I will probably love it, and I may play it for you depending on what my summer looks like next year. I don't know. Anyways, I'll be getting into another section of music for you now, kind of a little more laid back as we wind down this hour that we have been spending together. Next up is Say by Little North, Joel Ross, and Hans Bennick from the album Crossing Currents. I found this album while looking for a song for our newest release section at the beginning of the Early Bird segment a couple of months ago, and I really liked it. I don't typically... jazz is not one of the genres that I gravitate towards, but this album is really good. And this is another track, different from the one that I played that last time a bit ago. This is Say, like I mentioned, and then after that will be Midnight 1 AM, which I feel like is a little fitting for what time it is about to be, by Barking Sparrows from their EP By Day, By Night, which was released last February. And Barking Sparrows is a band based in Austin, so check them out if you enjoy that song. And after that will be another new release from a band I enjoy, Prairie Song by Footox. I believe this released on the 12th, so a couple of days ago. So I hope it is still somewhat new to you. First, enjoy Say by Little North, Joel Ross, and Hans Bennick.

That was Prairie Song by Footox, which is a new single by them released a couple of days ago on August 12th. A nice kind of calming but upbeat folk song by Footox, one of my favorite kind of folk punk bands out there. Before that was Midnight 1 AM by Barking Sparrows, which are an Austin-based band. Yeah. And next up, we're going to have our last song of the night, but it's also our bird song. So don't fret. It's going to be fun. It's called Maybe Sparrow by Necco Case, and it is from their album Fox Confessor Brings the Flood, from 2008. So a little bit of a deeper cut, but I like it because it's about, I think it's about a sparrow. At least that's what the title suggests, but maybe it is, maybe it isn't. Either way, I would like to thank you for listening to Early Bird with me, DJ Birdbrain, on the lovely, wonderful KVRX. That is what you're listening to, and it is what you will continue to be listening to if you choose to stay tuned in to our frequency on 91.7. Either way, here is our last song of the night or morning. It's all up to you. Maybe Sparrow by Necco Case. Don't touch that dial.

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0: One shot is all you got. 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And my time lost. 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
1: What a boy, run fast.
0: Expect the crash, you know, respect the scene. 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
1: 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Thank you so much. I don't know why I said that. I'm kind of drunk.

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5: Hey. What's this song again? Kinetic?
6: What are you doing right now?
5: Kinetic. What is it?
6: Why are you doing this?

of Houston, Texas, known as the Fourth Ward at that time. Currently, that area is called Midtown. There's quite a bit of difference from the time that I lived there than there is right now. Fourth Ward at that time was just a convergence of dilapidated old buildings. Those buildings were deserted by early Houstonians, but it was called something else at the time. It wasn't called Fourth Ward. Fourth Ward was originally called Freedman's Town. It was an area of town set aside for freed black people from all over Texas. However, after a period of time, that area became so valuable that it was reclaimed by the ruling class. It was retaken by white people. I have pictures that can show what it looked like prior to this point. And you would be amazed. You could not recognize. I lived at the corner of Arthur and Ruthwood at 1400 Arthur Street. I have a picture of 1400 Arthur Street I'd love for you to see. And go to that area and find that corner and compare the two. We literally lived in the shadows of downtown Houston. Those buildings, we were within blocks of those buildings currently. Fourth Ward at the time was a community. We were poor, but everybody was poor. So you didn't know how poor or bad off you were. If you saw a neighbor with holes in his shoes, you didn't criticize him because you had a pair of shoes, hand-downs from your brother, that had holes in them. But you didn't care. My mom worked several jobs for several different families just to make ends meet, just to bring food home. Sometimes we would have to wait all day until she came home so she could bring the leftovers from the meals that she had prepared for her employers. She'd wash clothes on the side to make extra money, wash and iron for just general people. They weren't rich people. They were working class people. She'd work 2 hours here, and maybe in one day she might work for two or three different families, maybe even four families, just to make enough money to put food on the table. Dad was a hustler. Plain and simple, he was a hustler. What did it take to make a dollar? He had tried. He just always said that, hey, I'll probably die broke and hungry, but I won't die tired, broke, and hungry. He did die broke. He wasn't hungry. He wasn't tired either. By then, he had found a regular job, and he qualified for Social Security when he became 65. So that was the story. Looking back on my life, I cringe when I think about some of the things and woes that the people like me had to endure and suffer not too long ago. When I think about these things, some of these incidents, I'm unsure whether or not I should consider my longevity a curse or a blessing. In my lifetime, I have lived to see the cruelty and lynching of people just like me, both legally and illegally. I've also been blessed to see the election of a U.S. president who looks a lot like me. My life can be described as a continual period of me trying to wrap my head around life and what it should be, and living in a time of cruel and unusual influences. Yet here I am, somewhat bruised, but still here among the old school survivors, alive and witnessing static change, a term that I use to describe evolution of time when it seems like the more things change, the more they stay the same.

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I'm

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0: called All I Know. 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
1: I'm DJ Towerno, extraordinaire. 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
1: Hello, good morning, evening, afternoon. This is Johnny Greek from Black Midi, and you're locked in to KVRX 91.7, the best radio show in the damn country. 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

Indian classical music today is more alive than ever before in India, and its root is traced back to thousands of years. Though books were written from time to time on the science of music, they were not written down in notations. Music was handed down through ages from master to disciple, and thus was enriched by new contributions, though the basic spirit remained the same. It is only in recent years that a notation system has been evolved to write down the fixed compositions in our music, but the improvisation is the highlight in Indian music. The sheer joy of creating on the spot by a musician, always coming back to the main theme in the raga he has chosen, is what listeners look forward to. The excitement grows to its height when the drums join in, and the rapport is continuous between the musician and the listeners. And thus, both musicians and the listener share the ecstasy of this thrilling adventure and unfolding of new beauties. Ragas are precise melody forms. A raga is not a mere scale. Nor is it a mode. Each raga has its own ascending and descending movement. And those subtle touches and usage of microtones and stresses on particular notes like this.

with the tambura, the drone instrument in the background. The soloist does a free improvisation known as alap, after which he starts the theme based on a rhythmic framework known as tala. He can choose from many talas, such as teen tal, a rhythmic cycle of 16 beats.

or jhaptal having 10 beats. 2, 3, 4, 5, 6, 7, 8, 9, 10. 1, 3, 4, 5, 6, 7, 8, 9, 10, 1. The tabla or the drums, which keeps this framework, just plays the thekas or beats in the beginning, as you heard just now. Then starts the gradual progression of playing first smaller patterns, then longer ones. In the beginning, the accompanying tabla gives, if I may say so, a reply to the lead instrument, such as the sitar. At times, they may play together a long rhythmic pattern and return with a climax to some or the one, which is the most important thing, like this.

Although the role of the tabla is relatively free, it is the lead instrument which directs the whole progress of the improvisation. The Western listeners will appreciate and enjoy our music more if he listens with an open and relaxed mind, without expecting to hear harmony, counterpoint, or other elements prominent in Western music. Neither should our music be thought of as akin to jazz, despite the improvisation and exciting rhythms present in both kinds of music.

0: Is this thing on? Do you ever wonder what it's like to be black? Do you ever wonder what it's like to be a girl? Do you ever wonder what it's like to be a black girl? Well, I think you do wonder. And if you do,
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1: Is this thing on? Do you ever wonder what it's like to be black? Do you ever wonder what it's like to be a girl? Do you ever wonder what it's like to be a black girl? Well, I think you do wonder. And if you do, you should tune in to Dang. I should write this in my journal with me, DJ Bingo. Eat your veggies.
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kitty girl. This is RuPaul Charles, honey. Are you ready to listen for your life? Well, I'll take that as a yes. 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

0: 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Season 3. We are back for the first time ever on KVRX 91.7 and are legally prohibited from mentioning the previous seasons. 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Jazz has never been so new. Here, jazz isn't just a passion, it's also an obligation.
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1: 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They smell good music taste!
0: Wait, I see an entrance over there!
1: Almost there! Okay, we can talk here. Welcome to the Belfry, where even you can eavesdrop on a show of the ages with DJ Sputnik on Saturdays at 3 a.m. I heard in the Belfry that they play the most vexing post-punk, ghastly gothic rock, and slam and dark and new wave. They're here! 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

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My babysitter said I was really smart. When the lights went out, everything changed. The radio music made me feel strange, and I had a real bad dream about a gorilla in the bathroom. And back when I was six, I took everything real serious, and I thought that every song that came on the radio was referring to strange sexual acts, because they thought I wouldn't

the best thing that I knew, and I gave it up for fortune and for fame. I played like I didn't know how, I shocked the world, I wowed the crowd, but I deserved more than what they gave. Back when I was 27, still nothing had been forgiven. Clay turns into rock, and rock just sits.

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I'd gladly let my hand fall off and burn, burn, burn. Back when I turned the big 4-0, I realized just how much there was to go, and I started to think being alone forever wasn't where it was at. So I took my head out of the window and taught myself how to love real fast. I started talking about painting with a woman in the laundromat. And back when I was 50 and my first wife had just left me, I felt okay and I sang my daughter funny little songs. And just when I thought the best was past, I fell in love for real at last. And it didn't even matter that it had taken me so long. And back when I was 63, the public rediscovered me. My comic books and albums had all become rare cult collector items. And both my parents were deceased, so they didn't see my records get re-released. And I got a dog for the first time in my life. And back when I was 74, my dog died and I got two more. I still felt really good about my daughter and also about my girlfriend. And I would sing and draw a little bit, but mostly I would just wake up early and sit and hang out with the puppies and wish that I could live forever. And back when I was 87 and my grandson had just turned 11, my woman was dead and my dogs were getting pretty old. My body didn't work quite like it should, but overall things were pretty good. I was getting decent royalties from the reissued comic books and records. And back when I was 106, my only friend was one goldfish. Everyone I ever knew was dead and gone. And the goldfish never had a name. And the neighbors thought I was insane. And I flushed it down the toilet.

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'Twas the morning I stumbled upon a radio show like no other. 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

somewhere. Don't hide from us. 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Money troubles?

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